0: 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It's part of the Saturday Night Block Party, if you didn't know. 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

playing some Eric Clapton and Cream tonight on your 9 o'clock three for all because they were formed 50 years ago on this very date, July the 16th of 1966. This is Badge from Cream at TUE.

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0: Oh boy, oh boy, oh boy. Every rose has its thorn from Poison, Dayton's Rock Station, 104.7 TUE. And don't forget, Brett Michaels, the lead singer there, part of our WTUE birthday bash coming up in August. If you don't have your tickets yet for Brett Michaels and Great White at the Rose Music Center at the Heights, you might want to look into that. It's going to be a party on a Saturday night, of all things. Hey, this is Christopher. Speaking of Saturday nights, we got the block party this Saturday night. Thanks to Cassano's Pizza King, the proof is in the taste. Led Zeppelin, Nirvana, Ozzy, Tom Petty, The Who, Bad Company, some Great White, your TUE Kiss Goodnight. 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So that's all. The Saturday night block party. We've got a couple more surprises for you. It's 8 to midnight on Saturday right here.
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rocking nonstop. 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

0: Elton John with the Rocket Man, Dayton's Rock Station 104.7 TUE. 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Did you know that tiny flies pollinate cocoa trees? So if you want to get down to it, without flies, there'd be no chocolate. 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
1: Twisted Sister celebrating their 50th anniversary tour. They've tapped Sebastian Bach to be the lead vocalist while D sits out for a little while. Steve Miller Band, Fly Like an Eagle with Cope.

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Ever since the 250th birthday of these United States, I've been really studying even closer. Take a little bit closer look at all the great regions of the United States. We just did a diagonal from the Pacific Northwest, Seattle Sound, Alice in Chains and Rooster, down to the great state of Texas, and ZZ Top.

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1: Well, they're making a musical biopic celebrating their 60 years in rock and roll, just a few years less than the Stones, the Scorpions. And, well, this is Iris by the Goo Goo Dolls. 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
1: It's the third shift, but it's Friday, too, or we're kicking off a weekend together. School's out, okay? It's the weekend. It's the summer. The Coop, Alice Cooper.

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Three Doors Down, When I'm Gone. It's not like when I'm dead and gone. It's like when I'm gone, when I'm away for a while. In fact, Three Doors Down dedicated that song to those in the armed forces.

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0: Dayton's Rock Station, 104.7 TUE. 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I just want to stress the fact that if you know that you entered a keyword, pay attention with a side eye. Look once in a while at your smartphone in case an unknown number comes in. Don't knee-jerk and blow that off. No, because it could be us saying, hey, you just won $1,000. What do you want to do with it?
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1: Guns N' Roses, Live and Let Die, the Paul McCartney song. But when they do that in concert, they love to extend it. They do a jam on it. It keeps on going. 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Metallica, Till It's Late.

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2: Partly sunny, very warm and humid today with some scattered showers and thunderstorms in the afternoon. We'll see highs near 88 degrees. I'm Storm Team 2 meteorologist Jamie Drosik with the Miami Valley's certified most accurate forecast.
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0: 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In the meantime, more Bob and Tom Extra.
3: Christy Lee is stretching over there. What have you got news-wise?
4: My tummy hurts.
5: Oh no.
6: You need to rip some ass? Yeah. You can just step out. And
5: you know, you need to pull your
4: arms.
5: We
4: did make
5: way
4: baked beans last night.
5: Way
4: today.
5: Back.
6: Well.
5: And then you need to stand up to do this. But way back and then forward and then once more and then you'll have the biggest fart of your life.
4: Is that true?
5: Yeah, absolutely.
7: That's such a divisive thing of women who pass gas in front of their partner or
4: never.
7: They don't. Never? Okay, you're
5: you
7: a
5: haven't.
7: Never.
5: You haven't.
4: I
5: really?
4: Have by accident, not on purpose, that's for sure.
6: I can't get upset by it because I would do it in front of her.
7: Right.
4: He never has done it, and I think he's just so sweet he never mentions it, but I know it bothers him. But.
3: Before we move on to PF.
5: Now, did you?
3: I'd like to just.
4: Oh, I don't have that part.
3: Let's just go forward.
5: Is
3: here.
5: It the odor part? She
3: excuse
5: that
3: me. Could we? How do we get from a nice, happy letter to this?
5: But he's okay with the queefing.
3: Could we?
4: I don't
3: could,
4: have that.
3: Could we? I tried. Did I not try to move forward?
6: That certain positions lend themselves.
5: I've always heard that's a sound of a job well done. Right?
4: You brought it up, Tom.
6: A proper filling?
3: I tried to withdraw my nomination.
4: It's getting worse.
3: If elected, I will not serve. I am not a candidate.
4: I am not a candidate.
6: We hope your tummy feels better, and we do have teas here that could help.
4: I think the tea is what caused it. The green tea sometimes gets my stomach upset. You are an instigator.
3: if we're going to use big words.
4: Yes.
5: Did you just fart right now?
4: No, he did that.
3: No, that wasn't me.
5: Pat, did you?
3: Could we move on?
4: Pat. Katsuya Yuichi, a pioneering sushi chef and creator of spicy tuna crispy rice, has died.
6: Katsuya
4: Yuichi.
5: He's taking credit for inventing tuna, is that right?
4: Spicy tuna crispy rice is what he's taking credit for.
7: It's tasty.
4: Mr. Yuichi's team confirmed his death at the age of 67.
3: A team, this guy?
4: According to the LA Times, the Okinawa-born chef immigrated to LA in the 1980s and opened his first sushi Katsuya.
5: Okinawa was in Hawaii. Come on, dummies.
4: Jeez. He debuted spicy tuna crispy rice in the early 2000s, which has since become a staple
6: on
4: sushi menus across the country.
5: Yeah. I wouldn't know one if they bit me in the ass.
6: I love spicy tuna rolls, but I
4: don't do spicy tuna, so I don't know what.
7: Yeah,
4: this
7: it's a bowl. It's like a deconstructed tuna roll or
6: gotcha.
7: Like, yeah, spicy tuna roll is a what it would be. But they crisp up the rice.
6: Oh, I would try it in a second.
7: Yeah, so imagine you're cooking your rice and you let that bottom layer get crispy and real brown.
6: I love that.
7: Yes. Mm. So that's
6: my favorite Korean dish has that. Yeah. I love it.
7: Mm-hmm.
6: Bibimbap.
5: Mm. Did you know that they made chimichangas by accident, Tom? They took a burrito fell in the deep fryer. Did you know that?
3: Yeah.
6: Makes sense.
3: This sounds like the same thing.
4: Yeah. Oh, yeah.
3: I said, boy, this food sure is boring and bland. What if we put some butter on this thing and fried the rice and flipped it over?
5: Oh, that's right. Now you don't care for sushi.
4: Right.
5: Now.
4: So now it's
6: say,
4: not.
6: You were the spicy tuna is anything but boring and bland.
3: Yeah. All I know is this guy's final wish is to be laid to rest.
7: No, you got it right the first time.
5: Final wish.
6: Yeah. Unfortunately, you were a little too accurate.
3: I didn't think
6: with how he may have said it.
5: West in peace.
6: Go ahead. Lest in peace.
3: I swear to God,
5: lest in peace. Was that a mistake?
3: He wants to be wrapped in,
4: in seaweed?
3: A large bed of seaweed and just let to rot.
5: What is that wrapping, the black wrapping that they put
7: it's seaweed.
5: Seaweed.

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5: From the Viking Heating and Air Weather Center, comfort conquered. Viking.
6: Partly sunny, very warm and humid today with some scattered showers and thunderstorms in the afternoon. We'll see highs near 88 degrees. I'm Storm Team 2 meteorologist Jamie Jurosik with the Miami Valley Certified Most Accurate Forecast.
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12: Hello.
11: There's Wilbur Griswold.
13: Hey, good morning.
11: Good morning, Willie. There's Josh Arnold.
14: Hello.
11: Hello. Is that the most often used word for echoing? Hello!
14: Oh, yes. It's typically the first.
11: I bet it is. Hello!
14: Hello! Hello!
11: There's Ace Cosby.
14: Hey!
11: Hello!
15: Hello! Is echo itself a close second? Echo!
11: Echo! I bet it is.
14: Yeah.
13: You think?
11: I bet it is. Yeah. And then third is penis. Penis!
14: And then now batting, Manny Mota.
11: Mota. Mota. On deck.
16: Pedro Barbón.
11: Barbón. That's for you Reds fans. Pedro Barbón. Hello, Tom.
13: Hello. This is the segment of our program where we ask you, the listener, to write us email. Is the
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13: And we started off yesterday with a letter from a woman that had a T-shirt that said, I can drive a stick.
12: Right.
13: And the question was, if you see this on a woman, do you think that there's kind of a sexual, little hint there? This comes to us from Kristen. She writes, I was listening to your show. I heard the email from the lady wearing the shirt that said, I can drive a stick. I agree with Tom, which I find myself flabbergasted. I would read the shirt being a female as well as being sexual.
14: Even with a picture of a witch
12: holding
14: a broom,
12: yeah.
14: Right. Oh, which is what it was.
12: Yeah, right.
15: You really
12: was.
15: Have to put that context in there.
14: Yeah, it changes everything.
11: Right.
14: Yeah. But you won't put that context
16: in there. Your Honor, this evidence has not been reviewed by the defense and is therefore inadmissible.
15: Yeah, you know, I can understand why you didn't include that evidence, because you are a liar, so you don't want to put that in there.
11: He's an expander.
16: I
11: lies pretty harsh.
16: In my defense, I didn't know that until I got the other piece of paper that had the picture of the shirt on it.
12: She sent the picture later.
16: So
14: no, she didn't. It was on the bottom of the letter.
16: I read from top to bottom.

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10: Partly sunny, very warm and humid today with some scattered showers and thunderstorms in the afternoon. We'll see highs near 88 degrees. I'm Storm Team 2 meteorologist Jamie Jurosik with the Miami Valley's certified most accurate forecast.
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16: Hello.
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17: Hey, man.
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18: Is that right?
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4: 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Viking.
10: Partly sunny, very warm and humid today with some scattered showers and thunderstorms in the afternoon. We'll see highs near 88 degrees. I'm Storm Team 2 meteorologist Jamie Jurosik with the Miami Valley's certified most accurate forecast.
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13: 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When I got to the studio, I'm like, okay, quick, stop, everyone. 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
15: We're in the O'Reilly Auto Parts Studios. Jess Hooker at the news desk. There's Willie Griswold.
16: Hey, man.
15: There's Josh Arnold.
16: Hi there.
15: There's Ace Cosby.
17: Hey.
15: I'm Chick McGee. Hello, Tom. How are you, sir?
18: Hello, Chick McGee. We're going to apparently check in with a special food thing coming up.
15: All right.
18: We have Miss Hooker has started a series of videos, which you will find on our YouTube channel.
16: Oh, whoa.
18: And this is, I'm being handed the first one. This is a, something on a stick. Okay. Well, that's a spoon. Okay, sorry. It was just, this
15: oh,
18: is,
15: thank you, Jess. This
18: now,
15: what
18: was this again? This is cottage cheese and
15: Biscoff cookies.
18: Biscoff cookies.
15: Together in and then type of cheesecake filling.
18: They've just ate it overnight.
19: So this is like a healthy version of cottage cheese. I don't, or cheesecake. It's not necessarily for me, but I thought let's try it. Everybody's turning cottage cheese into something different.
18: This is amazing.
19: Okay.
18: This tastes great.
19: You all like right. it. All right.
15: Let me give this a go.
18: It is really nice.
15: Hmm.
18: It tastes like cheesecake.
16: Did you add sugar to it?
15: But
19: no.
15: You know what? It's not as sweet as I thought it should be.
19: I agree. Yeah. I thought that the cookie would be mm-hmm. more incorporated. It would be yeah. sweeter. I mean, I'm sure if you're looking for a sweet fix and you're

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Well, hey, good morning. It's finally Friday. It's Dayton's Rock Station, 104.7 WTUE. Dave here with you. Don't forget, about 2 hours from now, I will have a chance, the final chance, for you to win Land of Illusion Aqua Adventures tickets, so hang on for that. Also coming up, I got a Dayton Dragons update for you. They're finally back in action. I'll let you know where. And coming up after Collective Soul, it's your next chance to win $1,000 grand in your hand here on TUE.

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Britt Floyd is in town next Friday. They will be at the Rose Music Center. We have a chance for you to win some tickets. 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I don't really know what it does, but, you know, it's a chance to win free tickets. 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Early.

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All right, this contest, this thing that I'm about to give away, just fell into my lap right now. It's a chance at some VIP tickets to go see Government Mule at the Rose along with Joe Bonamassa on Tuesday, August 11th. And I've got a VIP package that you're going to want to go. Stay tuned for details. Going to have that for you in about 8 minutes on Dayton's Rock Station, TUE.

0: Brian Adams on Dayton's Rock Station, TUE. What's going on? It's Dave and good morning. All right. I literally, this contest just fell into my lap. Got to thank Jenny for this one. But we have a, it's called Where's My Mule VIP Experience. So Government Mule, along with Joe Bonamassa, is coming to the Rose Music Center on Tuesday, August 11th. And right now, using the talkback button on the iHeartRadio app, I have a chance for you to win two reserve tickets, access for two to Government Mule pre-show soundcheck party, Warren Haynes signature Dunlop guitar slot, a pair of limited edition drumsticks, Danny Lewis's autographed musical chart, Kevin Scott's guitar picks, Government Mule tote bag, Government Mule merchandise, VIP 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

Hey, what's up? It's Dave, and coming up in just a bit, we're going to find out why today, July 17th, is so interesting in rock and roll history. And coming up here after T-Rex, another chance to win $1,000. It's a grand in your hand on TV.

0: Black Crowes on Dayton's Rock Station, 104.7 WTUE. What's going on? It's Dave's time to find out why today is so interesting in rock and roll history. It was back in 1968 that the animated film Yellow Submarine premiered in London. The Beatles made a cameo appearance in the film, but did not supply their own voices for the characters. Didn't know that. 1972, a bomb exploded under the Rolling Stones equipment van in Montreal, believed to be the work of French separatists. Angry fans rioted, throwing bottles and rocks after 3,000 tickets for the show turned out to be fake. And it was a pretty good day for Guns N' Roses. In 1992 was the first night of an American tour kicked off by Guns N' Roses, Metallica, and Faith No More. And in 93, they appeared at a stadium in Buenos Aires, in Argentina, in front of 80,000 people. That's what makes today so interesting in rock and roll history. There's always more to see, so go check it out, WTUE.com.
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9: So, I eat the food, and everything's going great. And all of a sudden, I start to feel this throbbing pain in my throat. And usually I'm like, okay, let's kind of just sit for a second because maybe I'm having anxiety. Because sometimes there's instances where I'm like, is this an anxiety attack or is this actually anaphylaxis? Like, what is happening here? The pain is getting worse and it's getting worse. And I'm starting to break out in hives, like on my stomach. And I feel like I'm going to throw up. So I got my epinephrine, did the epinephrine, and my friend called an ambulance. They took me away. And the next day, the restaurant, I talk, and I'm like, what happened? This is my safe dish. And they're like, we have no idea. And so even like minor exposure can put me in a life-threatening situation, like what happened that night.
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It's hot summer, nothing like hanging out in a water park to kind of cool yourself. And I've got four tickets to Land of Illusion Aqua Adventures for you. I'll have that for you just after noon on Dayton's Rock Station, TUE.

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0: Dayton's Rock Station, TUE, and coming up, a former drummer for Guns N' Roses is setting the record straight about frontman Axl Rose. I guess people are misunderstanding a few things about him. We'll have that for you in a bit. It's Guns N' Roses now. It's Civil War, TUE.
1: What we've got here is failure to communicate. Some men you just can't reach. So you get what we had here last week, which is the way he wants it. Well, he gets it.

0: ZZ Top. There'll be a phrase coming up at the end of next month. Go check them out. Tickets are on sale now. What's up? It's Dave. Thanks so much for hanging out. I appreciate it. Yeah, so former drummer for Guns N' Roses, Frank Fair, opened up about what he thinks fans misunderstand about Axl Rose. He left the group back in 2025, but he did work with Axl Rose for like 2 decades. He says people misunderstand that he's a mean guy. He says, I think the world thinks that he's a scary, mean guy, and he's the complete opposite. He doesn't suffer fools, so that might piss people off. But he's generous and super funny and worried about us all the time. Worried about, hey, guys, how you doing today? Hey, Frank, are you okay? It's that kind of stuff constantly. I wish they could know him the way I know him. He's a great musician, great singer, but he's a good man. So there you go. Set the record straight about Axl Rose. He does kind of give off that, you know, kind of douchey demeanor, doesn't he? But all right, apparently the drummer had worked with him for 2 years, says not quite the opposite.
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Grand in your hands coming up real soon on T-Wee.

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right, on the way here on TU, we have got that chance for you to win 4 tickets to Land of Illusion Aqua Adventure. So hang tight. We'll be using the talkback feature on the iHeartRadio app, so get your cell phone ready. And then right after Nirvana, it's your chance to win $1,000, a grand in your hand on TUE.

All right, quick reminder, a week from tonight, Britt Floyd will be at the Rose Music Center. We happen to have some tickets for you, and that's exclusively on our Facebook page. So head over there now, do what it asks, and hopefully you'll see Britt Floyd next Friday.

All right, all next week, looks like I'm going to have a chance for you to win some tickets to the WTUE Birthday Bash featuring Brett Michaels and Great White happening at the Rose Music Center at the end of August. It's all presented by Cassano's Pizza and co-presented by Bo Townsend Ford and Neutral Vodka Seltzer. And I'll have that for you every day next week right here on Dayton's Rock Station, TV.

0: Ozzy and Mr. Crowley. It's Dayton's Rock Station, 104.7 WTUE. Ozzy's stuff continues to be put on display. An exhibition of Ozzy Osbourne photos from Back to the Beginning, Remembering Ozzy Osbourne, apparently is going on display at Art Spot in Asbury Park in New Jersey. If you're like, man, I got to get over there. Head out. It's going on July 23rd, so next Thursday through August 17th. So don't miss it. Fly over to Jersey to see some photographs. And other related news to Ozzy Osbourne, Black Sabbath bassist Geezer Butler, or better known as, well, I don't remember his full name, but his real, he goes by Geezer Butler. Of course, the bassist for Black Sabbath's having a birthday today. He turned 77. Happy birthday, Geezer.
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Dayton's Rock Station, 104.7 WTUE. A rock star had to cancel a show due to the Canadian wildfires, and it wasn't in Canada. I got that story for you coming up right now. It's free. Dayton's Rock Station, TUE.

An amazing Beatles tribute band called Fab Four is coming to the Taft in October. We have a chance for you to win some tickets. I'm pretty sure they're doing A Hard Day's Night in its entirety, and of course other hits, so go check that out. And speaking of the Beatles, I am your host every Sunday morning from 8 a.m. till 11 a.m. for Breakfast with the Beatles. It's 3 hours and nothing but the Fab Four, all requested by you. And you'll often hear this one.

right, coming up, we're talking WTUE's birthday and how you can celebrate with us. It's Billy Squire, The Stroke, TUE.

0: poison, every rose has its thorn on Dayton's Rock Station, TUE. And, of course, frontman to Poison, Brett Michaels, is bringing his live and amplified tour along with Great White to The Rose on August 29th, all a part of the WTUE Birthday Bash. Yep, WTUE is turning a big one, 50 years old this year, and we want to celebrate with you. 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

right, got that next chance to win $1,000, a grand in your hand, we like to call it. That's coming up just after 2 on Dayton's Rock Station, TUA.

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Now, here's your chance to win $1,000. 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Preset. That's Preset. Enter it now.

Well, if you were planning to go to the Legends of Rock Expo this coming September, it has been postponed. And if you're like, what's the Legends of Rock Expo? Well, I got some details for you. That's coming up in just a bit. Then, right after Pearl Jam, another chance to win $1,000. It's coming up. It's a grand in your hand on TUE.

week from tonight, Britt Floyd, the amazing Pink Floyd tribute band, will be at the Rose Music Center. It usually sells out, but we happen to have a chance for you to win some tickets, and it's exclusively on our Facebook page.

0: What a great song. Quiet Riot, Bang Your Head, Dayton's Rock Station, TUE, Friday afternoon. I'm getting out of here. My time is up. However, as I leave, that doesn't mean there isn't more chances for you to win $1,000. We got it coming up at 3, 4, and 5. So three more chances this week to win $1,000. And of course, we're going to do it all next week, 9 times every weekday, starting at 9 a.m., going through 5 p.m. You're just listening for a keyword, folks. That's it. You'll hear it coming up just after 3 o'clock, like in between two songs. Listen for it. When you hear it, go to WTUE.com, input keyword, input information of yourself. And hopefully you'll win. It's a grand in your hands. Coming up at 3 on TUE.
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All right, I'm getting out of here. Thanks so much for hanging with me today. Have a great weekend. Of course, I'm back with you next week for your chance to win Birthday Bash tickets. And don't forget, you still got another chance to win. Actually, you got three more chances to win $1,000 bucks, and that next shot's coming up at 3:00. Dude.

0: 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Tom Petty this Friday afternoon. If your dream is to pick up an easy $1,000, well, there's another keyword coming right up to put a grand in your hand. Right after Frampton Comes Alive, Baby, I Love Your Way.
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1: Nickelback releasing their first new album in 6 years, Everything Under the Sun. 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
1: Aerosmith, Pat Benatar, Neil Giraldo, and Led Zeppelin taking us over the hills and far away. 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

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Bon Jovi fans, your prayers and his are answered after a long recovery. He is rocking out in New York City at Madison Square Garden. Your prayer to put a grand in your hand, another keyword coming up right after Nirvana.

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Your next chance to put a grand in your hand, another keyword coming up just past the top of the hour. 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
1: No, D. Snyder, I want you guys to take it. 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

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Who's going to be the ultimate hero of the World Cup final on Sunday? We'll find out. I know who's going to be a jukebox hero. That's Foreigner.

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1: 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Europe, the final countdown. Here it comes on Sunday in New Jersey. You know, the price of tickets is outrageous. And you know, there are people who've spent their life savings. Did you hear about the guy who brought his grandfather to the game? Literally spent his life savings to bring his granddad to the States, I mean, to Mexico to see the team and, you know, publish the journal online. And a company, and they didn't mention which one, paid for all the money that he spent, just because if you could do that for your granddad, we'll give it back to you. So once in a while, just, you know, story after story of the most horrible things happening, from war to weather to people screaming at each other, once in a blue moon, there's a good story like that. Let's hold on to those.
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1: Getting loud and crazy, rocking like a hurricane with the Scorpions this evening. This is for Mike and Diana. They said it's been a long journey. We were together, we broke up. We're together, we broke up, but we're ready to do it. We're turning the page on the past, and they're getting married this winter. Good for you. I got married in the winter. It's a good time. Here's Metallica.

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1: So did you read the story this week that they found sugar molecules in outer space in the heart of the Milky Way galaxy? 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Go know. Here's the Red Hot Chili Peppers.

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0: David Coverdale's Big White Snake. I don't know if he has any pets or not. 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This is Christopher checking up on sports. For the weekend, the Dragons play a weekend set versus Great Lakes at 7 o'clock tonight and tomorrow night at a 1 o'clock on Sunday. The Reds are at Colorado, 8:40 tonight, 3:10 then on Saturday and Sunday. In the World Cup, the runners-up bracket game is tomorrow at 5 from Miami. That is France versus England. And then the championship is on Sunday, Spain versus Argentina. That's at 3 o'clock from Giants Stadium in New Jersey. And the British Open continues through Sunday at Royal Berkshire over in England. And you are up to date.
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